0: Lightning 100, that's Local Lightning from Very Gently, featuring Rust and Kelly. How It's Always Been, great tune of theirs. It was a couple weeks back we had them as our Local Artist of the Week. This week we got E.G. Vines. He was on earlier today with Lightning Casey, and he's going to be headlining Nashville Sunday night, live from 3rd, and Lindsley can join us out there. This Sunday, Kashina Sampson will be kicking off our broadcast at 7 o'clock right here on Lightning 100. It's almost time for the next Hooked, the free event that they do out at the 8th Room on Tuesday nights. It is 21 and over, and you're invited. You can head on over there. It is about to start. It's a lot of fun where they give artists 1 minute on the clock to win over the judges, and you can be there in person. 21 or over, join us tonight out at the 8th Room for Hooked. 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

0: Lightning 100, that Slapdragon already won. It's the latest project from Scott Mulvihill, the inventor of Database, and they're going to be doing Nashville Sunday Night Live from 3rd and Lindsley this August. They just put out their debut full-length record and came for an in-studio performance here at the station. We got the video footage to prove it over at Lightning100.com. Lieutenant Dan hanging out with you here in the studio. Taking a quick break. Going to come back with my DJ pick of the week. 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
0: Let's go ahead and get on my DJ pick of the week. 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

Lightning 100, that's a fun. It's new car seat headrest. Joe drives again. If you like that one, let us know. We're listening on the socials at Lightning 100. It's my DJ pick of the week. As we get on new Noah Kahan, getting ready to see Noah Kahan this Sunday. He'll be closing things out at Bonnaroo this year. Here's one from his new record. It's Noah Kahan, Endorse, on Lightning 100.

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We should talk. Bleachers recently did an interview here with our very own music director, Stephanie, and host of New Music Monday. 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It's Gentle Love on Lightning 100.

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0: Lightning 100, that's Rostam, back of a truck. It's been 10 years ago since Rostam left Vampire Weekend, started making great solo music. Happy to see more of that. It was the Smiths. How soon is now? And Mitski, where's my phone? 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

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Equipment that can quickly warn you during emergencies is being tested. If this had been an actual emergency, official messages would have followed the alert tone. This concludes this test of the emergency alert system.

0: Lightning 100, almost AM. That is Lip Service, and it's a band out of Nashville, Tennessee. We first heard on the 615. We love locals. Monday, June 15th on 615 Day. It'll be all locals all day here on Lightning 100, brought to you by our friends out at Groon Guitars. It's a really cool place. If you haven't been out to Groon lately, or you got family or friends in town, it's a stop you should make. Of course, online at guitars.com. We are excited that the Neuhoff River Steps series is back, and it starts this Thursday. I can't believe it. 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The Neuhoff District is in Germantown.
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0: Lightning 100, that is music from the Womack Sisters. The song's called Chauffeur. That's from an album, self-titled album, coming out August 14th. The Womack Sisters are granddaughters of the great Sam Cooke.
1: Wow.
0: And daughters of soul and R&B artists Womack and Womack, and nieces of Bobby Womack. And there's something about that being a newer tune, but sounds like...
1: Oh, that's
0: I've heard
1: iconic.
0: It for like the last 20 years or something.
1: It's gorgeous.
0: Beautiful. Music from the Womack Sisters.
1: I thought I was at the back end. I was like, oh, well, this existed.
0: Also heard from Mitski, the latest from Houndmouth, and music from Florence and the Machine. You've got the love, 615 and the 615. Good Wednesday morning. You've got Jay and Lisa with you here in the Lightning 100 studio. 72 degrees. It's nice to see the blue skies. However, if you've already stepped outside this morning, you might have a sense of it. If not, let us be the first to tell you that the humidity has arrived. In Middle Tennessee.
1: It's here.
0: It is, in a big way.
1: My hair was huge last night. Huge.
0: That's right, two nights in a row.
1: Yeah.
0: Out at Ascend Amphitheater.
1: I really think, going to shows during the summer is, what do they say? It's not a sprint, it's a marathon. And I feel that way. I was realizing that last night. The sunshine came out. Right when doors opened for Charlie Puth, they had two openers. Definitely just enjoyed some food right before getting in with some friends. But whew, I can't believe I did two nights in a row and I'm about to get hit the farm.
0: There you go.
1: That's, see? And I was just like, I'm in prep mode.
0: Exactly. It's like you said, it's training. You're getting one night at a time and leading up to your Thursday, Friday, Saturday.
1: Yeah.
0: Yep.
1: Yeah. Yeah, I'm feeling it already, but that humidity, so funny because I, seen Tim and everything, we're all trying to take photos and trying to set it so he could send it to his mom and, well, our moms. And all I kept thinking is, I got to edit this. My hair's too huge. I mean, it was just everywhere. And then yesterday, same thing. We get right out and it was like, poof, there's multiple different looks for a woman with lots of hair like myself. You have to dress to the occasion. Sometimes you're out and your hair puffs up. I don't know. I just look like I was lost puppy downtown.
0: Well, you survived another show.
1: Yeah, and my hair
0: midweek.
1: Ginormous.
0: Yep, and here on time for the start of the show. I would still encourage folks. It's not that I don't have faith in you, Lisa, but
1: what?
0: I encourage everybody to tune in at 6 a.m. on Monday morning to see if Lisa makes it back.
1: It's a fun challenge.
0: In time
1: challenge.
0: For the start of the show.
1: It's a fun challenge.
0: Or maybe she'll be calling in from somewhere on I-24 on her way back to Nashville. We're just not sure.
1: I appreciate it because I am feeling a little weary about the mud. However, there's lots of amazing new things that they've done up at the farm. They sent out a newsletter, which sounds like there's more grass, more drainage. And the area I'll be camping on is allegedly, as I remember from last year, really close to an asphalt road. So should be easier for me to at least, if necessary, get out. If it's anything like last night's dump, I'm hoping it will just be a dump and go.
0: Mm-hmm.
1: But those winds, everyone's got to remember those winds. I mean, my balcony was thrashed. I have like a whole little fence guard thing around my balcony, like privacy balcony. Gone. He's gone. Yeah. Wind just whipped right through. It was like, I'm taking these. So...
0: And those upgrades that you mentioned, I think the key word in all of that is drainage.
1: Yeah, drainage. We'll see if it works out.
0: We'll check the forecast, not just for Nashville, but also for Manchester the rest of the week to kind of get folks ready for those that are heading down to the farm as folks probably showing up like starting today, I would think.
1: Yes, I did
0: got the
1: hear
0: access.
1: Several people say, oh, yeah, we're heading down on Wednesday. So, good on ya.
0: Exactly. Godspeed, everyone.
1: Yeah,
0: all you
1: yeah,
0: Bonnaroobians.
1: Yeah.
0: Real quick, to start things off on this Wednesday morning, we do have a crash reported. It might already be cleared off the roadway anyway, but the crash 24 West at Bell Road. So already a little bit slow in that area. But other than that, we're off to a pretty good start. Again, 72 degrees right now with 93% humidity. So just be ready for it if you're not already, folks. We'll take a quick commercial timeout. We'll come back with both the Nashville and Manchester forecasts, run down the list of tickets we have to give away, and tell you about yet another special guest scheduled to join us here on Yay! 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
0: All right, let's see what's happening weather-wise for us here in greater Middle Tennessee. Should we start with the Nashville forecast, Lisa?
1: Yeah.
0: Okay.
1: Let's start with Nashville.
0: 73 right now. Where do we go from here?
1: Guys, so this is exciting because I know we've been hoping and wanting these rains to shift a little, and I'm happy to say they are starting to shift away from today, at least. We were expecting some more showers today, but looks like we have a 0% chance of that precipitation, at least. High of 93 degrees, low in the mid-70s. Tomorrow, feeling the same way, but a little bit more humid. So enjoy today while you can. Feels like 100 and above because of that humidity. High of 95 it's going to be today. I don't know. Someone saw me in a jacket, and they're like, what are you doing yesterday? And I was like, I'm just a lizard. I just enjoy that heat. So, hey, if you're like me, you're good. If you're not, dress to impress the sunshine. Friday, we are looking at some storms, so just be wary of that. But then Saturday, it's looking like some sunshine, while Sunday we're going to get those scattered showers back online. So the temperature is going to hopefully drop by next week just to about mid-80s instead of these high 90s. But summer feels like it is approaching and is present. We are all sloths now.
0: Big time. So yeah. For Manchester,
1: yeah,
0: it looks like maybe temperature-wise a little bit cooler, still plenty of humidity.
1: Yeah,
0: but it looks like a chance of maybe some storms on Friday.
1: Yeah,
0: Which
1: is, of course, like the one day I actually don't have to be running around for the other job that I have up there, and of course that I'm just gonna have a really wet Friday, looks like.
0: Late Friday afternoon into early Friday evening is the best chance as of right now for rain down on the farm. And then another chance in the early morning hours on Sunday, and another elevated chance, we'll say, late on Sunday night. So not too different, but a little bit. Again, I was asking you, Lisa, about, you know, being out at Ascend last night and how that went, because down at my house in Williamson County, when there were flood warnings in Davidson County, there was a ground stop at B&A, and we didn't really have too much, and I'm not nearly as far away from Nashville as Manchester is.
1: Yeah.
0: So that can fluctuate a little bit. Of course, the experienced Bonnaruvians know, if you're new to the festival, let us veterans help you out and just say, be prepared for everything. Hot and dry, humid conditions, muddy conditions, all of it.
1: True.
0: Cover your bases for sure. We're going to give you a chance to win some tickets. We've got another pair of tickets to see the Sounds take on the Durham Bulls Sunday at 1:05. That's the first pitch. Another chance for you to win Phoebe Bridgers tickets before you can buy them. They go on sale Friday at 10 a.m. for the show at Bridgestone Arena October 10th with Alex G. and Brandi Carlile. Tickets for August 29th out at Bridgestone Arena. Also, one of the artists scheduled to play Musician's Corner, Emma Osier, will join us later this morning. Right now, in my memory, I'm going to go back to 2007 when I was at Bonnaroo and got a chance to see a band that I wasn't sure I was ever going to get a chance to see because, well, they had broken up years before, but they did get back together. They played Bonnaroo June 16th, 2007, talking about the Police. Here's Message in a Bottle on Lightning 100.

0: Local Lightning music from Howdy here on a Lightning 100 from the album Big World. 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Little Delta Spirit before that with Trash Can. Also heard The Last Dinner Party with The Feminine Urge from Prelude to Ecstasy. And, well, I know a lot of folks know because they already have their tickets, but if you didn't realize it, The Last Dinner Party is playing the Pinnacle here in Nashville tonight with Automatic opening the show. Yes, and there are still tickets available. ThePinnacleNashville.com to find yours. Got It Rolling with The Police and Message in a Bottle. As I mentioned, great memories of actually being able to see The Police perform live. It was at Bonnaroo all the way back in 2007. As a lot of folks getting ready for Bonnaroo, which unofficially kind of kicks off today, but really gets underway tomorrow. And of course, all the way through Sunday evening. Jay and Lisa with you here in studio. One of us headed to Bonnaroo, the other not so much. I'm wondering, though, Lisa, if you've seen, apparently, this is trending on the socials.
1: Okay.
0: It is a summer skin mocktail. Have you seen
1: summer
0: this?
1: Summer skin.
0: Mm-hmm. A growing trend has users combining carrot juice, coconut water, and a splash of lemon juice into what they're calling the summer skin mocktail. Fans claim the combination helps promote hydrated, glowing skin while creating that fresh-faced, makeup-free look everyone seems to be chasing this summer. Many questions, Lisa. Is that the look that you are chasing this summer?
1: Well, that is a beverage my sister has made me for a moment.
0: Oh, yeah?
1: So I'm like...
0: Well, it's catching
1: like Larry.
0: On. It's catching on.
1: I feel like... she is on an island, so they use coconut water with everything and anything. And right. So it does make it go a long way. Also, like papaya, dragon fruit, things like that. Coconut water is just such a great hydration station. I mean, speaking of, even this weekend, that is something I'm planning to grab on my way out, is a bunch of juices and coconut water because it's just great. It's just great.
0: What about pickle juice?
1: Thank you. Putting that on the list.
0: You're welcome.
1: Right now, pickle juice. Yeah, I forgot. That is very important for those hydrations.
0: If you end up having to buy pickle, like jars of pickles,
1: yeah,
0: but because you just want the juice,
1: yeah,
0: if you need a friend to step in and take those pickles so they don't go bad, you let me know and we can do that tomorrow. But right at the end of the show, when of course you'll be here for the show tomorrow morning,
1: yes,
0: before heading down to Manchester, so we still
1: pickles
0: have time to figure that out. I can even bring my own container if you need to keep the jars for the pickle juice.
1: I think I'll handle the pickles pretty well.
0: Okay,
1: yeah, I think we talked about this a little yesterday. Everyone's like, what are you bringing? One year I did bring a tiny grill and I would make grilled cheese / quesadillas in the middle of the night, which was a great idea by me, I think. This year it's juices, jerky, chips I have left, and pickles now.
0: Yeah.
1: Gotta get those pickles.
0: And the pickle juice will help keep you hydrated.
1: And the pickle juice.
0: So anyway, back to the mocktail. It says, whether or not the claims fully hold up, people are loving the idea of simple wellness habits that support healthy skin from the inside out. And apparently the bright orange drink has quickly become a staple in many summer morning routines.
1: I mean, it sounds delicious. I've had it before. So it's like, I can literally quench that flavor, and carrots are a lot sweeter than people recognize.
0: Yes,
1: so
0: that is true too.
1: Yeah, it's really good. It's almost like a heartier orange juice, I guess I'd say. Wow, I have to pick up some orange or carrot juice. I know Trader Joe's has a really good carrot, like ginger. So you just mix that with some coconut water and you're set.
0: Easy peasy.
1: Easy peasy, guys.
0: That's
1: easy
0: right.
1: Peas.
0: Going to give you a chance to win some concert tickets. We've got tickets for Brandi Carlile, tickets for Phoebe Bridgers, also tickets for a ball game this Sunday
1: as the
0: Nashville Sounds be taking on the Durham Bulls, 1:05 p.m. first pitch. They actually started that series last night out at First Horizon Park, and wouldn't you know it, the Nashville Sounds putting up another W. They won 8-2 against Durham last night. Another game scheduled for tonight, 6:35 first pitch. But if you're looking for tickets for Sunday's game, Well, stay tuned because you might just win a free pair from Lisa and I here on Lightning in the Morning. We've got the latest from Arlo Parks. We've got new music from Death Cab for Cutie. Right now, it's the latest from Michigander. New album coming out at the end of next month. Here's Freaking Out. It's local Freaking Lightning out. On Lightning 100.

0: That's new from Arlo Parks on Lightning 100. It's a song, Beams, from the new album, Ambiguous Desire. We, as promised, played you the new single from Death Cab for Cutie. The song Riptides, the new album, I Built You a Tower, just came out this past Friday. And Michigander from the forthcoming Over Before You Know It, which will be out July 31st. We heard the lead single, also a co-write with, among others, Bree Kennedy, who you also hear on Lightning 100, about 5 minutes shy of 7 o'clock. Jay and Lisa here in studio. Real quick, need to get to a traffic report. 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Yeah. It's patio season. Drifters is the place for the best barbecue in East Nashville. It is Wednesday. That means there's trivia tonight and every Wednesday from 7 to 9 p.m. with cash prizes available. 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We've got a stall blocking the left lane, 24 East at New Hope Road. This is up towards the, on the way, if you're coming in from the Joelton area. Exit number 31 there. Again, a stall blocking the left lane, which is already causing a little bit of a slowdown there, which is not surprising. Hopefully, they can get that cleared relatively quickly, but it's going to be slow there for the next little bit that actually just reported about 3 minutes ago. So a new stall there blocking the left lane. Tickets, going to start giving them away next hour. Again, Emma Oger scheduled to join us here in studio as we get ready for another Musician's Corner. Yeah, no shortage of outdoor music options in Middle Tennessee this weekend. That is quite obvious. We've got music on the way from Cannons, Mumford & Sons.
1: Yeah.
0: We'll get to, how about some Lucy Dacus?
1: Okay.
0: We'll do that.
1: Lucy Dacus.
0: We'll do that next here on Lightning in the Morning.
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0: Mumford and Sons here on Lightning in the Morning. That one featuring Chris Stapleton. Song's called Here from the new Mumford and Sons album, Prize Fighter. Black Crowes before that with Pharmacy Chronicles. Also heard from Cannons and Starlight. And if you were wondering, yes, Lisa was singing along to Mrs. Postman from Black Pumas.
1: Yeah.
0: Getting us here into the 7 o'clock hour now, 7:15. Good Wednesday morning. As we'll be with you till 10 o'clock this morning. We'll be together today, tomorrow. I'll be solo on Friday as Lisa will be heading down to the farm in Manchester. Yes, and then I back will. For Monday, which is 6/15 day. Very excited that not only is it June 15th, but that means we get to celebrate by playing all local all day on Monday. So make sure you're tuned into that. Big thanks to our friends at Groon Guitars for making it possible here in 2026. Lisa, I know we've chatted about it. I think we've mentioned it on the show, but I know we've talked a lot off air about the new biopic, Michael. Jackson.
1: Mm-hmm. You know, it's funny. The first thing that came to my head was like a Pixar movie called Michael. I don't know why.
0: I'm assuming you have yet to see the film.
1: I haven't seen the film. I honestly, it's not that I don't want to. I do, but it keeps rabbit holing me towards so many other great videos and like the live concerts and just iconically remembering, you know, when a lot of the music videos would get released and how it was such a big event.
0: It was an event.
1: And it
0: really
1: was like,
0: was.
1: You know, having your sleepovers with your friends and my dad's friends coming over and like pasta being made. And it was a big deal. It was like, okay, what's Michael going to come out with next? So, I still have yet to see it. But if anything, it's really put me down a really fun path.
0: It was, I think, a couple of weeks ago we watched the Super Bowl 27
1: yes.
0: halftime show from 1993 out at the Rose Bowl. But a lot of folks, I still have yet to see it. I think I mentioned my son actually went, his mom wanted to see it for Mother's Day, so they went and actually saw it and said it was really, really good. I still have yet to see it, but a lot of folks have seen it because, well, it's now number 2 on the list of top grossing music biopic worldwide.
1: Wow.
0: Receipts, yes. Any guesses on number 1?
1: Number 1.
0: The number 1 top grossing biopic in history.
1: In history.
0: It came out in 2018.
1: Forrest Gump. I'm kidding. I
0: know. Features the band and the music, the music of the band Queen.
1: Oh, I don't know the name of it.
0: Bohemian Rhapsody.
1: It was called Bohemian. Wow. Mm-hmm. Wow, Lisa. Don't put me on your trivia team. Actually, put me on your trivia team if you want the answer to the most random, nobody knows this. Why does anybody know this question?
0: Noted.
1: I feel like this is a question that most people are screaming in the in their cars mm-hmm. about. Sorry, it's just not how my brain works.
0: Well, this is after Billboard recently predicted that Bohemian Rhapsody's position is secure atop the list when Michael was trailing by about $261 million. Well, now Michael has surged to close the gap to just under $23 million. So as people still see it in the theaters, I assume that this takes into account folks renting or buying it on streaming services, like if they wanted to watch it at home.
1: Yeah.
0: It is now, it's closed the gap. And when you say, well, $23 million is still quite a bit of money, but when you're talking about the overall worldwide gross, Michael currently sits to date at $888.1 million.
1: Wow.
0: Bohemian Rhapsody is at $911 million. So Michael already number 2 on the list. And in case you were wondering, maybe the top 5 at number 5, it was one that came out in 2019 about the life of Elton John called Rocket Man.
1: Yeah.
0: That's grossed $195 million. Straight out of Compton.
1: Yeah.
0: From 2015 is over 200 million, and Elvis from 2022 at 288.7 million.
1: I remember Elvis getting a lot of attention, and especially since my grandma was like, "Golly, sounds just like him."
0: Have you seen that one?
1: No,
0: it's,
1: you know,
0: really good.
1: I do feel like I'm appreciative of these this list because I like documentaries. I love a biopic. I think it's, they're so fun, and I don't really kind of center my brain toward that. Mm-hmm. So, something new for me to get into.
0: Others in the top 10, Walk the Line from 2005 at number 6. Bob Marley, One Love, released just a couple of years ago. So, yeah, some really, really good ones on that list. Ray, starring the great Jamie Foxx from back in 2004. That is fantastic, too. But it sounds like we're in the minority and that we haven't seen Michael yet.
1: I know. We really got to get on it. I mean, I think there's got to be something about us living through it.
0: Experiencing.
1: I'm a little nervous I'm going to be disappointed. You know what I mean? So I think I just need to.
0: Well, from most of the reviews.
1: It's true.
0: They're saying that
1: very
0: it
1: positive.
0: It's pretty incredible.
1: I haven't heard too many gripes. So, maybe something to do on my way back from Bonnaroo when I need to rest, you know?
0: Get somebody else to drive for you, sure. Although, I'd bet 2-1, in fact, that if you actually had that set up, you wouldn't be watching Michael if it's on the way back from Bonnaroo.
1: Yeah.
0: If you have the chance to ride back without driving, you'll be sleeping.
1: Supreme. Yeah,
0: you will
1: for
0: be
1: sure.
0: sleeping. That's,
1: for sure, for
0: that's
1: sure.
0: the way that rolls. How are things rolling on Middle Tennessee roads this morning? Well, all in all, not too bad. We do have a crash reported blocking the right shoulder, 40 westbound at Spence Lane. So if you're coming in from the airport area, maybe taking Briley to I-40, a little bit slow there near Spence Lane due to that crash, but at least it is off the roadway and on
1: the right
0: shoulder. We will start giving away some tickets later this hour. Brandi Carlile tickets up for grabs, as are tickets to see Phoebe Bridgers and Alex G. That's a win it before you can buy it. They go on sale Friday at 10 a.m. for the October 10th at Bridgestone Arena, and tickets for the Sounds versus the Durham Bulls this Sunday out at First Horizon Park. So lots to get to. Music on the way from Cat Clyde right after this.
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0: Music from Krungbin here on Lightning 100, White Gloves 2, from The Universe Smiles Upon You 2. Yes, that's the re-recording of their debut album they released last year to celebrate its initial release in 2015. Before Krungbin, we heard music from Jesse Balin, some Local Lightning with Wildlife, Edward Sharp and the Magnetic Zeros with Better Days, and Cat Clyde, as promised. We heard Man's World from Mud, Blood, Bone, 21 minutes in front of 8 o'clock on a beautiful Wednesday morning. Sun is shining. We've got blue skies. Just know that we've also got increased humidity here in Middle Tennessee.
1: Just a little bit.
0: And we will have that for at least for the next few days. Hopefully it won't be nonstop until, you know, August or September.
1: There we go.
0: Maybe we'll get a little bit of a break.
1: Crossed.
0: Yes, but the humidity is definitely with us, feeling every bit like a summer morning here on June the 10th. It is coming up, speaking of August, at the end of August on the 29th, Brandi Carlile and Gregory Alan Isakoff will be playing at Bridgestone Arena. And we are about to give away two free tickets to that show. So if you are 18 or older and haven't won anything from us in the last 30 days, start dialing right now. 615-777-5100. Which caller should they be, Lisa?
1: Ooh, let's go with caller number 4.
0: Fourth caller through, going to win those tickets for Brandi Carlile at the end of August at Bridgestone Arena. And while you're dialing trying to win those tickets, here's Brandi reminding us you've got to keep your heart young. On Lightning in the Morning.

0: That's new from Father John Misty. Very so it's called cool. The Payoff here so on Lightning cool. 100.
1: It's just so cool. Yeah.
0: Can't argue.
1: Yeah.
0: I mean, somebody probably could, but I'm not that guy. The Strokes before that with their latest Going Shopping new album out in just over 2 weeks. 2 weeks from this Friday, June 26th, we get Reality Awaits. Brandi Carlile with Keep Your Heart Young. And the Payoff for dialing the studio this morning.
1: Yeah.
0: For Kelsey, who was caller number 4, is 2 tickets to see Brandi Carlile and Gregory Alan Isakoff. The end of August on the 29th, they'll be playing at Bridgestone Arena here in Nashville. Speaking of Bridgestone, we still have tickets. Win it before you can buy it. Tickets for Phoebe Bridgers and Woo! Alex G playing October 10th. Those tickets going on sale 10 a.m. this Friday morning and Sunday, 1:05, first pitch, your Nashville Sounds taking on the Durham Bulls. We'll give you a chance to win tickets to the game. If you want to take a shot at winning some tickets to, well, we'll just say shows that we don't have tickets to give away to this morning, head over to the ticket window at lightning100.com. We've got chances for you to win tickets to one of the 2 Goose shows happening in November at The Truth. One of the 2 Tedeschi Trucks Band shows happening at The Truth in October. Young the Giant playing Ascend later this month. And Muna playing The Pinnacle. Take your pick.
1: Eeny, meeny, miny, and, whoa.
0: Enter to win today. Lisa Go, ladies and gentlemen.
1: That's right.
0: She'll be here almost all week. 6 minutes in front of 8 o'clock. It is Wednesday. That means we're going to be playing Stephanie's DJ Pick of the Week. It is music from Panda Bear and Sonic Boom. Play that for you right around 8:30. In between now and then, music from Role Model, Dawes, Need to Breathe. We'll get to some King Tough right after this quick timeout.
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0: Music from Need to Breathe on Lightning in the Morning. Say it now.
1: Say now.
0: We just did. Both of us did. Yeah. New album, The Long Surrender, is out now. Tickets are on sale to see Need to Breathe with Drew and Ellie Holcomb September 17th at First Bank Amphitheater in beautiful Franklin, Tennessee. We heard Dawes before that. When My Time Comes, we get to see Dawes next month with Kaleo at the Pinnacle. That show on July 19th. ThePinnacleNashville.com to find tickets for that show. Role Model in that set, Sally When the Wine Runs Out. Role Model, one of the headliners, taking the stage in Manchester for this year's Bonnaroo. Part of the lineup on Sunday, Lisa, if you haven't seen that yet.
1: I saw a really great lineup on Sunday. Have some homies going and playing out there. I might be making my way back.
0: Have you, we've kind of, 8:16, good morning, everyone.
1: Good morning.
0: We have covered some of your Bonnaroo prep. I know that, well, at least from my experience and all 15 of my Bonnaroo experiences, it's kind of that point now where, okay, so if you're leaving tomorrow, there have been days that I've, or years that I had left, like, this time on Wednesday to get down there. But when you're in that day or two before, it seems like everything is more focused on making sure that you have everything that you need before you leave for the festival, before you actually start making plans of where you're going to be while at the festival.
1: It's so true. I have some friends who are messaging me, listening in. What's up? Tiff, don't kill my vibe. She's hilarious. Yeah, that's her Instagram. She and I met through Paul McDonald because she came to the show, won an album, and I was like, I just love your Instagram handle. Turns out. Anyways, she is great. Great side quester. And she, you know, is already like, yeah, this did it. And I'm like, how did you already figure out your schedule? I mean, she's a pro at this as well. But I am of that way of like, okay, let me make sure I got my juices and my jerky and my chips. Make sure I got my sleeping situation sorted.
0: Right.
1: I've got a checklist and I already have like, it's funny, my building's always like, what are you bringing in and out? I'm a big camper. I love also throwing events, and people borrow my stuff all the time. So I've got a bubble machine, tables, all that. So it's always funny because they're like, what? How big is your, you know, storage? And I'm like, it's really not. It's just very organized. And I have the things. But yeah, it was really funny grabbing all my Bonnaroo stuff, which is like a fourth of this small storage room. I was like, man. So I've got my freestanding situation for my hammock. So this year I'm just doing it a little bit differently. Normally I have a tent. I'm letting one of our people here at the studio borrow it for their experience. I have a big futon on the floor with it possibly being as wet as I am expecting it to be. I just decided I just have a freestanding hammock thing, have a mat in there, have my fans ready because it is going to be really humid. Making sure I have my camel pack so I'm well hydrated, and fans, hand fans, which are a game changer.
0: Oh, yeah.
1: I love helping other people around me when they're too hot. I mean, every person who has a fan out there, it like all of a sudden you're like, wow, why do I feel this cool breeze? Because you have six people with huge fans around you.
0: Right.
1: Just fanning themselves and their friends. So, yeah. And then there's the other stuff like bubbles and your totem and the silly things, but they're not so silly in the middle of the night when you can't find your campsite. I'll tell you that.
0: That's yeah, that is true. Bubbles never actually factored into the equation at all anytime I was preparing for Bonnaroo, but as I'm listening to you describe it,
1: bubbles are,
0: it probably would have been a lot cooler if I did, huh?
1: Yeah, well, because sometimes you'd be like, follow the bubbles.
0: Sure. Yeah, right? Yeah, it's a marker.
1: It's a marker.
0: Just like having like, the flags or the
1: caw, caw, caw. Doing that. I have some glowing scrunchies that I still have to unearth from. I know, guys, I'm still unpacking some things, but that's because we're getting rid of things while we're unpacking them, in a sense. But yeah, I went to Bourbon and Beyond and grabbed some light up scrunchies because I didn't know how it was going to be. Bourbon and Beyond, very well lit.
0: Was that a scrunchie with a glow stick in it?
1: So it's got like twinkle lights inside of it with a little button. So all you got to do is push the button inside. And,
0: oh, okay.
1: It's great.
0: All the years that I've been at Bonnaroo, there's never been a shortage of glow sticks.
1: Yeah.
0: So that's something you can always find.
1: Definitely had my years of the rules have changed with glow sticks.
0: Really?
1: Over time.
0: Yeah.
1: People still sneak them in, but there was one year. I think I was out with Lieutenant Dan and some friends, and everyone. I just had my hair braided, so everyone just kept sticking glow sticks in, and I remember we were all hanging out like a VIP guest in the back, and you know, I'm like, guys, I think I was sleeping in my car because then you could just park your car wherever on the farm.
0: Mm-hmm.
1: And they said that they just watched me go from like this glowing head of hair glow sticks just off into the distance. Just like, there she goes. And, you know, and my car is over there. They could see me getting in the car and my head bobbing around. I just fell asleep. It was one of those long nights. But yeah, there's a lot I miss about back in the day Bonnaroo, but really excited about some of the new items which you would be interested in. They've got like a sports arena area, like a covered tent with sports things, including the World Cup. Spicy pie.
0: It sounds like lot of things that we were suggesting 22 years ago.
1: It's
0: like they finally came around. Like with the improvements, like we've improved drainage. It's like, wow.
1: I'm really interested to see how much they've improved this drainage. So we'll see. I will report back on that. But yeah, I did notice that. And now that we're talking about it, just remembered the main food that is going to be in the sports arena is spicy pie.
0: Of course it is.
1: So I'm excited to just go ahead and be like, hey, I'm going to go check on those World Cup
0: games
1: and get some spicy pie.
0: Could be the NBA Finals, might be the Stanley Cup Final.
1: And you know, they've got beer and non-alcoholic options. So yeah, there are some really cool things that are improving at the farm, and I'm excited.
0: Yeah, you should be. I'm excited for you.
1: Thanks, Jay.
0: I know I would be excited if I was going, but instead I get to be excited for
1: you.
0: You
1: get to be in more air conditioning, though.
0: Well yeah, that's...
1: Yeah. Man, that's so, silver lining.
0: Part of the design, Lisa, yes. let's see. We need to give everyone a update on traffic because, well, there are things to talk about. 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A couple of things over on the west side. It looks like we are improving a bit. There was a crash 40 East at 46th Avenue. It does look like they have that cleared off the roadway now. It's on the right shoulder. Still some slow traffic there. And then as you make your way closer to the downtown loop, 40 East at I-65, there is a crash. Was blocking part of the right lane and right shoulder. It looks like they are almost have that moved over to the right shoulder as well. But 40 East at I-65, it's exit 208 over on the west side. A little bit slow due to not just that crash, but also an additional earlier crash in relatively close proximity to each other. So that is causing quite a slowdown on the west side. As I zoom out over greater Middle Tennessee, we are looking pretty good other than 40 East over on the west side. Actually, I say that and then a crash shows up just like that. 840 West at US 31. Down on the southeast side between Murfreesboro and Thompson Station, 840 West, there's a crash there as well. More tickets to give away later in the show. Also going to be joined by Emma Osier, who's scheduled to play at Musician's Corner this weekend. So that'll be a lot of fun. Hope you're tuned in for that. Right around 9:30 is when Emma is scheduled to join us here in studio. As we mentioned, too, Stephanie's DJ pick of the week. Music from Panda Bear and Sonic Boom at the bottom of the hour. We'll sneak in some Gene Dawson and the latest from Biba Doobie before playing Stephanie's DJ pick of the week for you here on Lightning 100.
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0: Lightning 100, there's the latest from Biba Doobie. All I Did Was Dream of You, that one featuring the Marias. Now it's time Woo-hoo! For us all to give a listen to Stephanie's selection as her DJ pick this week. It is music from Panda Bear and Sonic Boom. Song's called A Question of When. It's actually a title track to an album coming out July 10th. So I'm going to hit play on this so we can all listen together. You let us know what you think. All of you out, you beautiful folks out in Radio Land, at Lightning 100 is where to find us on the socials. Panda Bear and Sonic Boom and A Question of When on Nashville's Independent Radio.
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0: Lightning 100, that is Panda Bear and Sonic Boom, and the title track to a new album coming out July 10th, titled A Question of When, and that is Stephanie's DJ pick of the week. I like it. There's a lot going on sonically in that song.
1: There is, and you know, it's so funny, and I thought that this was so funny because in my head, I'm still prepping for everything. I said it was Lightning Casey, so I'm going to repost that. The other fun thing is you really got to listen in today to hear that song again because it's not on the gram. I can't just play it for you. But I like it. There is a lot going on in that song. But very catchy of keep trying, or however they say it.
0: Lisa already working on a karaoke version of A Question of When. Let us know what you think. Always appreciate that feedback. Again, at Lightning 100 on socials. You can find our show on the gram at Lightning in the Morning. We are 21 minutes in front of 9 o'clock, and the time has come to open the phone lines here in studio once again to give away some concert tickets.
1: Oh, yeah.
0: This is a chance to win tickets before you can buy them to see Phoebe Bridgers and Alex G. October 10th at Bridgestone Arena. These tickets go on sale Friday at 10 a.m. However, if you're caller number 10 right now, provided you're 18 or older and haven't won anything from us in the last 30 days, we will hook you up with a free pair of ducats to the show. So try to be the 10th caller through right now, 615-777-5100. While we all listen to Phoebe Bridgers and Motion Sickness on Lightning in the Morning.

0: That's the new one from the Sacred Souls on Lightning in the Morning. That's Any Old Fool. We also heard from Metric, lead single from the new album Romanticize the Dive. We heard Victim of Luck. Of course, the new single you'll be hearing here on Lightning 100 as well. I just made it my DJ pick on Monday this week. The Revivalists' latest, Heartstop. And it was Phoebe Bridgers and Motion Sickness getting us rolling. That nice little set of Lightning 100 music. And once again, we say good morning to all. And this time, congratulations going out to Chad, who was caller number 10 and scored two tickets to see Phoebe Bridgers and Alex G. on 10-10, yes, October 10th, Bridgestone Arena. Tickets going on sale this Friday at, yes, 10 a.m. That's right. 6 minutes in front of 9 a.m. on this Wednesday morning. It is June 10th. And I tell you, Lisa, with the heat that we've already kind of had, but now the humidity moving in, it's perfect that it worked out that today is National Iced Tea Day.
1: Ooh, that sounds like a delicious idea. Maybe even make some.
0: I was going to say, you take a container, you can make some at Bonnaroo. You start, put the tea in the morning, and then by the time... You get back at night, but honestly, with the way that the sun beats down this time of year in Manchester, you could probably have it done in about an hour or so.
1: Yeah,
0: so you can make tea throughout
1: true.
0: The day.
1: I'm still hung up on the carrot juice coconut water situation.
0: With a splash of lemon juice. Don't forget about that.
1: Splash of lemon juice. Maybe even pickle juice. Maybe I'll just try some pickle juice. I mean, why not? I'm going to try. I know it sounds weird, but...
0: National Herbs and Spices Day, so...
1: Herbs and
0: gotta
1: spices.
0: Add some flavor. National Ballpoint Pen Day, and another one just in time for the summer feels. National Black Cow Day.
1: Oh, okay.
0: Or some people call it the root beer float.
1: But... Ooh, I love a root beer float. I wanted a root beer... yesterday, but they only had Pepsi products, so no root beer for me.
0: Nope.
1: I love a root beer, though. Jackalope, by the way, makes a really delicious root beer. I think they source it from somewhere, but it's on tap. So if you are looking for that, you know, support local business. Head over to Jackalope. That's what I gotta say.
0: I concur. Let's take a quick commercial timeout. We've got your lightning flashes on the way. We do still have some tickets to give away. It's to see the Sounds take on the Durham Bulls on Sunday. And we have Emma Ogier scheduled to join us here in studio right around 9:30. She's part of Musician's Corner, which we'll also tell you about right after this.
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1: And now it's time for your lightning flashes. Wednesday. I can't believe it, but we are halfway through the week. June 10th at the Outfield on Chestnut Street. 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And then why don't you go ahead and head on over to 3rd and Lindsley for Patrick Wolf. 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
0: Tomorrow is Thursday, June 11th, and the River Steps at Neuhoff District. Yes, back for year two. Lightning 100 presents Sam McPherson. That is at 7 o'clock. That is a free event happening tomorrow evening.
1: And Friday, head on over to Centennial Park. This is one of our last weekends for now for the spring season. Musicians Corner, this is going to be S.G. Goodman, Brazen Cyrus, Emma Osier, who's about to come in here to the studio, The Minx, and Roderick August. This is starting at 5 p.m. on Friday. It is free. And then you can head on over to American Legion Post 82 in Inglewood. This is the Leisure Guitar Company, which is proudly announcing their Leisure Caster Guitar Launch Party featuring Love Gang, Sinkers, and Power Clinic at 7 p.m. We cannot forget our amazing and incredible Nashville Zoo. Please, if you have not yet, sign that petition for that data center. 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But I think the latter. So head on over to the Nashville Zoo, though, because we've got our yearly Brew at the Zoo. 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
0: Saturday, June 13th, back at Centennial Park to wrap up the spring series of Musicians Corner with Grizz Folk, Emily Scott Robinson, ZG Smith, Juliana Zaccario, and Ten Smith. It gets underway noon on Saturday. 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
1: And then over at 3rd in Lindsley this coming Sunday, yeah, we are out there. Lightning 100's Nashville Sunday night, E.G. 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This is happening at 7 p.m. Doors open at 5:30. 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
0: And the phone lines are open right now, giving you one last chance to call us this morning to try to win some free tickets this time. It's tickets to see your Nashville Sounds take on the visiting Durham Bulls at First Horizon Park this Sunday for a 1:05 p.m. first pitch. We'll take caller number 5 right now to the studio, 615-777-5100. And while you're dialing, we'll play the latest from Casey Musgraves. Not exactly the meaning of the song, but with all the rain we've had, let's make sure that with the sounds being scheduled here in Music City, we do have a bit of a dry spell. Lightning 100.

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0: Lightning 100, that's the latest from Jack White. Of course, Nashville resident Jack White. In fact, yes. He's announced that he's putting out a new album.
1: Yeah.
0: Like in a few weeks. It's kind of coming out of nowhere.
1: He's allowed to do that. He's allowed to do it every once.
0: He's kind of good at that, actually. Old Crow Medicine Show with Last American Waltz. Also heard from Mitski, Where's My Phone?
1: I ask that all the time.
0: Billy Strings, Goose, and Casey Musgraves all in that set. We actually got it rolling with Casey's latest Dry Spell. Congratulations going out to Greg, who was caller number 5, scored the tickets to see the Nashville Sounds take on the Durham Bulls Sunday for a 1:05 p.m. first pitch. About half past 9 o'clock on a Wednesday morning. Jay and Lisa here in studio, yeah. But we've been here since 6 o'clock. Emma hasn't, but no. She's here now.
1: Yeah.
0: Emma Ogier.
1: Some special guests
0: That's
1: here,
0: right.
1: too.
0: Joining us in studio as we get ready for her set this weekend out at Musician's Corner. Back live with Emma Ogier right after this quick timeout.
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1: And we are back here in the Lightning 100 studio. And like Jay suggested, we are not alone. We're here with Emma, Aiden, and Harrison. Two of them are Ogiers. The other is a little wittier than Harrison Ford. We've already been talking about this off air. But guys, thank you guys for coming to the studio.
4: Hell yeah. Thanks for having us.
1: They're super stoked.
4: Yeah, we are super stoked to be here.
1: Well, it's exciting. So you two, brother, sister, are from Houston, Texas.
4: Yeah.
1: And Harrison, you've been living out in LA and you're all combining forces to play this coming weekend.
4: Yeah. For sure.
1: With a full band.
4: So we've got two more players with us.
1: So we are so lucky to have three of you squished in here. What are you most excited about being here?
4: So stoked. I don't think I've ever played on a radio show before. Oh, really? So this is really fun.
1: Wow. I love it. Well, we're excited that we get to be one of your first. Yeah. And then, you know, as the albums keep growing and growing, you can keep coming back and, you know?
4: Yeah,
1: hang out with us.
0: Emma joining us here in studio. You can actually catch the full band set on Friday evening as part of Musicians Corner. Again, musicianscorner.com for the full lineup and schedule for, it's hard to believe, but the spring series is already, the wrap is this weekend. But
1: you get to close it out. It's pretty cool. Yeah.
0: But sounded great, kind of warming up, making sure that had all the levels here. So I think I've got that in order. So
4: Sweet.
0: How about we jump into a song? What would you like to play for us first?
4: Yeah, I'm going to play one called Baby Don't Hurt Me. Just came out.
0: The new one.
4: Yeah, came out a few months ago.
0: All right. Here's Emma Ogier here on Lightning 100.

0: Being 100. We have Emma Ogier here and the gang. Sounding so good. You sound so expensive. Don't worry. I know. Yeah. You feel a little bit more comfortable, a little bit more. She's like ready to rock. Yeah. I have to know, since there's two of three siblings here in the studio, do you guys come from a pretty musical family, or what's that process been like for you?
1: I mean, not our dad played in some bands and or played in a band in college, but I'm not really sure where we all ended up being like, yeah, we're going to write songs and play music. I think Aiden sort of sat down at the piano at a young age and could kind of just play. And then the rest, and then when he started writing songs in high school, I was like, I could do that. Yeah. And then, like, same with little brother, sort of just followed.
2: I was getting, anytime there's one sibling that starts doing something, it's like, oh, yeah, I can do that.
0: Yeah. I mean, my sister's 12 years younger, did the same thing, but she's a sound bowl healer, so a little bit different of a music thing. But I love that. I mean, I love that you guys are encouraging each other. So with the writing then, I mean, it sounds like, Aiden, you kind of started, built the path. Emma, have you found your own space in writing? I mean, such a beautiful song.
1: For sure. I think we're all very, like, we're super different writers in a pretty unique way, but I think we all do bounce off of each other. But I can hear, like, Aiden's influences of what he listens to versus, like, what I'm listening to. And then Cohen, I can hear his, like, influence as
0: well.
1: That's
0: so cool, because you guys are how many years apart?
1: We're actually only 16 months apart.
0: Whoa!
1: Yeah. And then little bros, yeah, like 4 or 5 years.
0: Younger. I'm always curious. I'm like, is that depending, like 16 months, you know, what kind of music was that your parents were listening to that maybe had some type of influence?
1: I know. We grew up listening to, like, the Indigo Girls and, Switchfoot.
0: Well, I mean, some of the chords you're using are really beautiful and unexpected, but yet feel right in pocket,
1: Thank you.
0: So great job on you guys. We were kind of talking off air too that you've got new music. I mean, for a lot of our listeners, this is still new to them. This is
1: for
0: still
1: sure.
0: brand new.
1: Yeah,
0: so
1: it's new to all of us.
2: We have played the studio version of the song that you all just played here in studio for us live. So I think our listeners are familiar
0: super
2: with
0: excited,
2: that. But
0: yeah.
2: So as far as we know, what's happening this weekend? You're going to be out at Musician's Corner on Friday.
1: Yes.
2: What do you have planned for the rest of 2026?
0: Yeah.
1: Lots of things
2: that you can talk about.
1: I just got off tour and I've been singing in this band Bright Eyes for a couple shows and just finished the last show with them.
2: Nice.
1: Which was so sick. But we're doing Musician's Corner, and then we're Aiden and I and Cohen, our little brother, we're heading to London at the end of the month to play.
2: I saw that.
1: Yeah,
2: crossing
1: State
2: the
1: Fair.
2: Pond. Is that the first time that you've been to Europe?
1: I've been to Europe one other time, but it will be my first time playing over there. And yeah, we're doing a couple of shows with them. And then
2: I saw too that early October y'all be in Austin, not far from where you're from, of course.
1: Going home to Texas.
2: Originally from Houston, but part of the Austin City Limits Music Festival. Have you had a chance to attend ACL Fest?
1: I went to ACL growing up, so it's a huge honor to get to play. We're really stoked about that.
2: That's a lot of fun. I've been lucky enough to catch a few ACL Fests, and it's
1: one of my
0: favorite
1: festivals.
0: If we end up, taking this show on the road, we might need to come say hi out there.
1: Oh yeah.
2: It'd be a lot cooler if we did.
0: I know, right?
2: Emma Ogier here in studio again. Now you can catch her set as part of Musician's Corner on Friday, musicianscorner.com, to get the full lineup and schedule for both Friday, which starts at 5, and then Saturday, which starts at noon out at Centennial Park. But you guys play another one for us, right?
0: Yeah, excited. And tell us a little bit about, like, the song.
1: Yeah, so I think this other one we're going to play also just came out. It's called Believing,
0: She's got Coke cans in her hair on her Instagram.
1: Believing. I do have, some Coke cans. And, it's sort of it was one of the first ones we recorded when we sort of went in to go record a bunch of these. And it's one of my favorite songs lyrically of mine, I think. It's about believing,
0: I like it.
1: Yeah, it's
2: Let's do it.
0: It's about believing. Let's go.
1: It's about believing. That's about it.
2: Emma Osier live here on Lightning in the Morning.

0: Lightning 100. Hey. We've got Emma Osher. She's giggling. Oh, what? Nobody noticed if you made a mistake.
1: There were no mistakes.
0: That's right. Because that was such a gorgeous song. I mean, so excited. We're not going to talk about new music coming out, but we are going to talk about new music coming out because it is coming out.
1: There is new music coming out.
0: When? You got to stay tuned.
1: Yeah.
0: Got to go follow Emma and all the fam at this point. I think she's got a live feed going on right now. You want to even just check her out and say hi real quick. But what is the new album going to be about? Is it like a concept or are you just kind of like free willy just getting out there?
1: I feel like it's a big culmination of sort of the last few years of my life and going to college starting at Belmont a few years ago. And that's sort of like, I think the oldest song on there is from like my first week of college. So it's a pretty cool project. And the next one coming out is featuring a Nashville native.
2: Which that does narrow it down because a lot of artists here in Nashville, very few of them are actually Nashville natives.
1: Sure. So maybe
2: we'll have to do the math.
1: Franklin native.
0: Okay. I've got some ideas. I'm not going to suggest them, but we'll talk about it when we're off air and find out.
1: Yes, we will.
2: But just stay tuned here to Lightning 100.
0: Are they going to be making any guest appearances at Musician's Corner?
1: Yeah, I actually haven't asked, but I might ask them to come out and do it.
0: We love an exclusive. So there's the exclusive. There may be a special Franklin local guest.
1: Nashville local.
0: Who
1: friend.
0: Will also be part of the release that is coming out at some point.
1: Maybe. Nashville singer-songwriter.
2: So Emma, you mentioned, you're originally from Houston. Was college what first brought you to Nashville? Was to attend Belmont?
1: Aiden started there a couple years before
0: me.
1: It's Aiden's fault.
2: He's always the first with everything.
1: I mean, Belmont was the only school I got into.
0: Oh, that's sick. Okay. That worked out.
1: I went there. I would have been graduating a few weeks ago.
2: Okay.
0: But, it's okay. I don't know if you already know about this, and no offense to all those Belmontians who've graduated, but like a lot of people go to Belmont, don't always graduate because they're doing cool stuff like you, and then they come back like years later and finish their,
1: one day.
0: Thing. So you're on the right track.
1: I was really close, so I'll go back one day.
0: You'll go
1: finish
0: back one
1: it
0: day.
1: Out.
0: Well, and Harrison, you're here all the way from Los Angeles, so thank you for being here and playing with and you guys are a full band together all the time now.
3: He just sits in sometimes.
0: But he's his own artist to his own right.
1: So they're both incredible songwriters.
0: That's so fun.
2: Well, that's saying something coming from Emma.
0: Yeah.
2: Because you're a pretty great songwriter yourself, Emma.
1: Thank you.
2: We enjoy your music. It's so great to have you here, and especially to find out that
0: this is
2: your first ever live radio hit, right?
1: I know. I really hope I haven't done one before in this other radio station. You know, it's like, screw you. Oh, come on. No, it is my first time doing something like this. So
2: well,
1: thank you all so much for having me.
2: Absolutely. Yeah. Thank you so much for doing it, for coming in and singing and playing for us on the morning show. Again, you get a chance to see and hear Emma on Friday out at Centennial Park as part of Musician's Corner. SG Goodman, Brazen Cyrus, The Minx, Roderick August also on the lineup.
0: Great
2: That's just
0: lineup.
2: For Friday. And then again, that'll start at 5 o'clock. And then again on Saturday beginning at noon, musicianscorner.com to check out that full schedule and lineup. And of course, EmmaOsher.com as well, as we will be following on along online and be waiting as fast as we can for maybe some new music, more new music
0: in
2: 2026.
0: You better let us know.
1: I am on the internet, so you will probably find us.
2: Well played. But thank you all so much for being here.
0: Yeah,
2: and we'll see
0: you
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Lightning 100, the last dinner party. Count the Ways playing here in Nashville tonight. They are going to be headlining at the Pinnacle. Automatic going to be opening that show, both great bands. And yeah, the last dinner party, I mean, I've heard so much about their live show. So definitely one worth checking out in person tonight. That's on sale at thepinnaclenashville.com. Beck, before that, Ride Lonesome. He'll be here later this year, October 31st in Nashville. My name is Stephanie, taking over this Wednesday morning. Got one up now for you from Modest Mouse's brand new album, which just came out on Friday. Here is Picking Dragon's Pockets on Lightning 100.

0: Lightning 100. That is local music from Allison Young. From My Window, going to be playing a show at the Blue Room 2 weeks from tomorrow. That'll be Thursday, June 25th. She's headlining with a really fun show, calling it a summer soiree, doing a set of jazz songs from the swing era. So I've seen her do sets like this before, and it's always such a great time. Check it out, theblueroombar.com, for tickets for that one. The Cure before that, In Between Days, Jenny Lewis with Wasted Youth. My name's Stephanie, spending the rest of this Wednesday morning with you. I've got my DJ pick lined up for you right after this break. Always fun to bring you something that's not available on streaming, so we're going to be doing that coming up on Lightning 100.
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0: It is time for my DJ pick this week, going with new music from Panda Bear and Sonic Boom. So Panda Bear, also a member of Animal Collective, you might know from that band. And these two, Panic Bear and Sonic Boom, have put out a collaborative album together a few years ago, and they're getting set to put out another one on July 10th called A Question of When. And as I kind of mentioned before the break, this album in its entirety not going to be available on streaming services. They're doing all the other traditional releases, though, you know, CD, vinyl. I think they're doing cassettes. You can even download it. You just have to do it on Bandcamp when it's out. But they've already put out the title track, and it is such a fun one. Panda Bear and Sonic Boom, A Question of When on Lightning 100.

Lightning 100. That is my DJ pick this week. That's called A Question of When from Panda Bear and Sonic Boom. Going to be the title track to their upcoming album, which will be out on July 10th. But like I mentioned before, not going to be on streaming services this one, but you can get it on vinyl, cassette, CD, all the usual stuff. Plus, they'll have it available to purchase for download on Bandcamp and I think also on their website, they said. So lots of ways to listen to it, just not that one. You can also listen here on the radio. It's kind of fun to have an exclusive thing to play for you guys. So let us know what you guys think about that song. Find us on our socials at Lightning 100. My name's Stephanie. On the way, got Boy Golden, Shungudzo, and right now, Local One from Tabitha Meeks, Walk Like It, Talk Like It on Lightning 100.

0: Lightning 100, the cold stairs. That's nowhere to go. Getting closer to their Nashville Sunday night concert broadcast with us. That is going to be on Sunday, June 28th, headlining at the end of this month. Tickets for that are on sale at thirdandlindsley.com. Also up there on sale is this Sunday's show. That is E.G. Vines with Kashina Sampson. Got a double local bill coming up this Sunday. So grab tickets for that, thirdandlindsley.com, or tune in and hear it all broadcast live. Big Thief before that one with Words, Shungudzo. It's a good day to fight the system. My name's Stephanie. On the way, we got Joby Riccio and something from Whitney coming up on Lightning 100.
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Lightning 100, Kurt Vile, Chance to Bleed from his new album, Philadelphia's Been Good to Me. Getting excited for his show coming up at the Ryman July 18th. Before that, Rainbow Kitten Surprise with Heart. My name's Stephanie. MT Jones is up now. I Don't Understand on Lightning 100.

0: Lightning 100, that is local music from Meadowglade, our Music City Mayhem champions this year for our local Battle of the Bands. Tears for Fears before that one with Shout, The Killers, All These Things That I've Done. My name is Stephanie. I am with you for just the rest of this hour. Lieutenant Dan will be taking over after that for another day of the Lightning 100 Request Lunch, so keep it tuned here. But I got plenty of great music for you in the meantime. Swap Meet coming up after the break. The Week's Bridget Calls Me Baby right after this on Lightning 100.
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0: Lightning 100. That's Freako, 7 degrees from the new album, Something Worth Waiting For. Very much was Something Worth Waiting For. It's a great new album from them. Death Cab for Cutie before that, Riptides. That's from their new album, I Built You a Tower. That one actually just came out this past Friday. So featured another song from that album on this past Monday night's episode of New Music Monday. You can join me for that show Monday nights, 8 until 9, bringing you an hour of the week's brand new releases. Got to feature new Death Cab for Cutie, Modest Mouse, Girl Puppy, Car Seat Headrest. Didn't even realize how many animal names we had on the show this week. Something from Vince Staples, a great new song from his new album. Whitney from the 10th anniversary album that they just put out, and a bunch more. You can check that all out now, posted on our website if you missed it here on air. Lightning100.com/New Music Monday. Thanks for hanging with us this morning. I am getting out of here for the day. Lieutenant Dan coming in for the Lightning 100 request lunch at noon. I will see you back here tomorrow morning at 10 a.m. We got Jungle coming up after the break on Lightning 100.
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1: It's time for the Lightning 100 request lunch. Already 3 minutes here into the noon hour. It's Wednesday, June 10th. I hope you're having a great day today. Thanks to our friends at Brown's Diner, we're giving you a chance to win your way into Bridgestone Arena Saturday, August 29th to see Brandi Carlile. 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Special guest Gregory Alan Isakoff going to open the show. And I just got a post up on our Instagram at Request Lunch. You can comment on it. Looking for your Brandi Carlile or Gregory Alan Isakoff or your faves. 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These days, breakfast, lunch, dinner, drinks with friends. They got cold beers. They've even got fun root beer floats and boozy milkshakes and the best pancakes in Tennessee. You love a good biscuit? 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Just like on Saturday, August 29th, we'll get the show started with Gregory Alan Isakoff. He'll be opening for Brandi Carlile, and we're kicking it off with Dark, Dark, Dark on Lightning 100.

a long time here, over 20 years. And it is going to be her first time headlining Bridgestone Arena, making the debut Saturday, August 29th. Gregory Alan Isaacoff is going to be opening the show. And we opened our show with one from him, Dark, Dark, Dark, today. I imagine we're going to get a lot of Brandi Carlile requests, but you can also request Greg if you'd like to. You got to do it on Instagram at Request Lunch if you want to be in the running for these tickets, thanks to Brown's Diner. As we get on a request, this is from The Walking Dixie, hoping to hear their fave. They said it's the new repeat off the latest album for them. It's Brandi Carlile with Human on Lightning 100.

Lightning 100, man, can she sing. Brandi Carlile with The Story. I saw Ashley hoping to hear that one. That was from an in-studio performance that Brandi did for us, oh, you know, just about 10 years ago or so. We've been fans for

0: Lightning 100 with the High Women Crowded Table. David hoping to hear that one, making the request at Request Lunch on Instagram to be in the running for tickets to see Brandi Carlile out of Bridgestone Arena Saturday, August 29th. Such a great super group there, and kind of hard to believe we got that record from them in 2019. So that's been 7 years. What? Yeah, they did reunite recently. They also released a live album from a concert they did at the Gorge in 2023 and recently reunited to play out there. It was Robin hoping to hear Brandi Carlile with Lucius for You and Me on the Rock. We got on What Can I Say and kicked off this set with Dixie's request for Brandi's Human and John's Gregory Alan Isakoff, Big Black Car. Already halfway through the noon hour. Taking a quick break. We'll come back. Keep getting to your requests. Thanks to our friends at Brown's Diner. Get in on the action. You want to try and win a pair of tickets to see Brandi Carlile at Bridgestone Saturday, August 29th? Find us, follow us on Instagram at Request Lunch. Make a request there. And we are going to come back with Steph's DJ Pick of the Week. This is an interesting new tune from Panda Bear and Sonic Boom on Lightning 100.
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0: And we are 32 minutes here into the noon hour. It's Wednesday, June 10th. I hope you're having a great day today. And you got lots of air conditioning if you're listening here in the Nashville, Tennessee area. We do have a cool song for you. It's a new one from Panda Bear and Sonic Boom. Steph, who hosts our new music show Mondays at 8, keeping her ear out for the best new tunes. And yes, Panda Bear is Noah Lennox, best known as a member of Animal Collective, teaming up here with Sonic Boom, which is the name of Peter Kember, formerly of the psychedelic rock band Spaceman 3. Let's check this one out. It's called A Question of When on Lightning 100.

Lightning 100. That's new from Panda Bear and Sonic Boom. A question of when. I don't think that's fully out there in the universe. Just here on the radio for you today. And Steph making that her DJ pick of the week. If you like that one, let us know. We're listening on the socials at Lightning 100. It's really interesting. It's fun. I heard that on my way in this morning. Panda Bear, who is from Animal Collective, teaming up again with Sonic Boom. They've done it before, and they're doing it again. 38 minutes here in the noon hour. We're celebrating Brandi Carlile. Brandi going to be making her debut at Bridgestone Arena to headline Saturday, August 29th. Gregory Allen Isakoff opening up the show. And we've got your chance to win a pair of tickets thanks to Brown's Diner. You can jump on Instagram at RequestLunch, make a fave, request, and maybe win your way into the show. We'll know who's winning about 20 minutes as we get on another request. Laura hoping to hear Returning to Myself. It's Brandi Carlile on Lightning 100.

0: Lightning 100, that's another new one from Brandi Carlile, Life on the Run. I saw Sarah hoping to hear Broken Horses, Anita and Jackson looking for Brandy's The Eye, and it was Laura hoping to hear Returning to Myself. We did do almost a full hour of Brandi Carlile. Taking a quick break. We're coming back. Thanks to our friends at Brown's Diner. We're going to find out who's winning a pair of tickets to see Brandi with special guest Gregory Allen Heisenkopf out of Bridgestone Arena Saturday, August 29th. Your chance to win today thanks to our friends at Brown's Diner.
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0: 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We're heading to the Wedgwood Houston Farmers Market today from 4 to 7 p.m. It's free. 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Gates will open at 6. And yes, this is the first Newhoff show of the season. We'll be out at Centennial Park Friday and Saturday for Musicians Corner. Friday, S.G. Goodman, Brazen Cyrus, Emma Osier, who's just on the morning show today, and more. 5 to 9, it's free. Saturdays from noon to 6 with Grizz Folk, Emily Scott Robinson, ZG Smith, and more. They'll set up two stages out there on Saturday. And Friday out at American Legion, it's the Leisure Guitar Company proudly announcing their Leisure Caster Guitar Launch Party featuring Love Gang, Sinkers, and Power Clinic. 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Also on Friday, we're out at the Nashville Zoo for Brew at the Zoo, featuring unlimited beer and alternative beverage tastings, animal encounters, live music, and more. 7:30 to 10:30 p.m. this Friday. 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We'll broadcast live from 3rd and Lindsley with Lightning 100's Nashville Sun and I. We got E.G. 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You get tickets and info over at 3rdandlindsley.com. As we wrap up our request lunch, thanks again to Brown's Diner for sponsoring the show today. It's a pair of tickets up for grabs. Brandi Carlile at Bridgestone Arena, Saturday, August 29th. Going to be out there with Gregory Allen Isaacoff opening up the show. And we had a bunch of great requests on our show today. And I had a few come in for this story, but it looks like it was one from Ashley that requested Brandi Carlile's The Story. You just won your way into Bridgestone. Congrats to you as we wrap it up with a really cool cover Brandi did for us of Space Oddity on Lightning 100.

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0: Lightning 100. That's Howdy. Try. I don't have to try to like that one. I love it. So great. It's a duo that recently moved here from Texas to Nashville. One member moved here before the other, but eventually we got to claim them here in the 615. And you know, we are 5 days away from June 15th, 615 day, where we celebrate locals all day long. Folks like Michigander, who moved here as well. We just heard the great new Michigander single, Freaking Out. And yeah, that's actually Jason Singer. And I swear he moved here at least 5 years ago now. And gosh, he has given us one great song after the other. Coming up on Monday, it'll be locals only all day here on Lightning 100. Thanks to our friends at Groon Guitars. They've been a fave of locals, nationals, and internationals for decades, for little over 50 years now, which is probably why they got guitars.com. You got to be on top of things to have that one. Go see them in person, 8th Avenue South. We love our friends out at Groon Guitars.
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0: Lightning 100, that's one from Katie Schechter. Pay it no mind. Katie, who is married to one of the guys in Cage the Elephant, had her husband produce that record. It's awesome. We just got to see them do a fun show in the middle of CMA Fest. They had a rock night downtown Nashville on Broadway when, Cage the Elephant headlined a day of bands based out of Nashville, Tennessee that aren't country. And fittingly enough, it was at one of the honky-tonks that's not owned by a country artist. It's John Bon Jovi's place. And it was a packed house. KG Elephant playing your faves and their new one, Beaches, which probably their next hit. I don't think they've put that out yet, but they played it for the crowd out there. They've been teasing it a lot on the socials. Lieutenant Dan hanging out with you here in the studio. I'll be here for a little over an hour till Lightning Casey takes over today. Coming up, I'm going to give away more tickets to Brew at the Zoo. It's the most fun time at the Nashville Zoo. Leave the kids at home. It's for those 21 and over. 3 hours of bliss with no children and 40 craft breweries, food trucks, a curated selection of wines, ciders, seltzers, hard sodas, live music, carousel rides without the kids. Yes, it's a great hang. NashvilleZoo.org/brew. It's going to be happening out there on Friday, and I'll give you a chance to win before Casey takes over at 3.
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0: Lightning 100, that's Slapdragon, and already won. We already had them in our studio twice since they formed the band. Actually, one of their very first in-studio performances was here at the station before they were going to play out at Eastside Bowl, and we just had them in celebrating their debut album. They came in and played live for us. It's the new project from Scott Mulvihill with Laura Behrens on vocals. We got them booked for National Sunday Night Live from 3rd and Lindsley. That is going to be happening this summer in August, and it's a great, great live show. Scott, just an incredible musician, brilliant, invented an instrument he calls database. We've seen him do a TED Talk on it out at Skirmerhorn Symphony Center, and boy, are we excited to have him doing Nashville Sunday night. I just had another first-time winner, Terry, scoring a pair of passes to get into Brew at the Zoo. We're out there having fun without the kids. Doesn't that sound fun at the zoo? 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Get your tickets while you can over at NashvilleZoo.org/brew. And congrats to Terry, another first-time winner.
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That is American Dream with Arctic Monkeys before that. Opening night from the Help 2 album. I'm Casey. Hello. On the way this hour, going to hear local lightning from Really Regular. Also going to get one from Joby Riccio coming up in a bit. Right now, thanks to Punk Walk. They're punkwalk.com, 4101 Charlotte Avenue. Happy hour happening until 6 o'clock. Let's do this one from Mitski. Here's I'll Change for You on Lightning 100.

0: That's Joey Riccio on Lightning 100. You just heard one called Love of the Song from Joey's Face the Feeling album. David Gray, going back to White Ladder, came out in 2000. So it's not important. We had our song called Babylon. Pete Yorn before that. I want to be the one. My name is Casey, and I'd love to be the one to tell you about Punk Walk over at 4101 Charlotte Avenue. The Sylvan Supply Center, that's where they are with Nashville's best sushi and creative Asian-inspired cuisine. 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

0: Lightning 100, Asheville's independent radio, local lightning there from Really Regular. That one is called Crickets, which is why you hear crickets at the end of the song. Blur before that did There's No Other Way and Linghorn Slim and The Law, going back to The Way We Move. 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I'm talking about Punk Walk. 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

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Generally, that's the answer to the question. Casey, who's the coolest person you've ever met with? Grace Potter from the Trespasser album comes out August the 21st. It's Love Me Not on Rovio. I am Casey. Hello. Still to come this hour, it's going to be Noah Kahn. Also, we got a DJ pick coming up. Steph has something picked out for us, and we'll hear it in just a bit. Right now, local lightning.

0: Lightning 100, Asheville's independent radio. There's Mount Joy and Gigi Perez coming together like Voltron on one called In the Middle. Spoon did Chateau Blues and Ray LaMontagne. Hey, no pressure, says Ray LaMontagne. My name is Casey. Punk Walk, they're powering this program today just like they do every day. You can blame them, but you have to do it in person. 4101 Charlotte Avenue in the Sylvan Supply Center. Get there by 6 o'clock, all right? That's when they do happy hour, okay? And it's like that 7 days a week. And if you go see them for happy hour, half-off sushi, $2 domestics, $3 Montucky Tallboys, $6 house wines. And, of course, that all comes from that nice big full bar they've got out there. And 2 hours of free parking if you go see them at Punk Walk, 4101 Charlotte Avenue. If it sounds like the Sylvan Supply Center, that's because they're in the Sylvan Supply Center. And we need to do these. Today being Wednesday, we got to hear from Stephanie. It's her DJ pick next.
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0: One from Panda Bear and Sonic Boom. No, we're not playing Mad Libs. It's Stephanie's DJ pick for today. Here's a question of when on Lightning 100.

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Now, that album is going to be out on July the 10th. Right here on June the 10th, though, we'd love to know what you think. Tell us on the socials. Find us at Lightning 100. Right now, some local lightning. Of course, we got 2 hours of same coming up Saturday at 6 on 615 Saturday. Moody Judy, Little Blue House, Lightning 100.

0: Lightning 100, Nashville's independent radio, Noah Kahan's latest. That is Doors. That's another one from The Great Divide. Dermot Kennedy before that, and Modest Mouse, too. We heard Float On. It's Casey. 7 days a week, they do happy hour and dinner over at Punk Walk. That's 4101 Charlotte Avenue. Don't forget about lunch, too. Lunch runs Monday through Friday from 11 until 2. They do have a special lunch menu with lunch bowls, daily blue plate, bento boxes, fresh sushi, a whole lot more. 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How about we do these and maybe some Kurt Vile coming up next. How's that sound?
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0: 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It's Musician's Corner. Gris Folk, Emily Scott Robinson, ZG Smith, and more. 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And Sunday at 3rd and Lindsley, Lightning 100's Nashville Sunday night. Your local artist of the week is E.G. Vines and Kashina Sampson. Get things going at 7 for more shows. We have a concert calendar. It's at Lightning 100.

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There's Ducky Neptune. That's local lightning, you know. Leopard Print Limousine, the name of that one. Bleachers Did You and Forever, and it's Casey. And more local lightning this hour as we hear from Emma Osier. Right now, let's go to the album Moo, because why wouldn't you? King Tough with Invisible Ink on Lightning 100.

0: 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We heard Coast and Regina Spektor before that on the radio. That's where I am. I'm Casey, and Drifters Nashville, the place for the best barbecue anywhere in East Nashville. 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Jane Rose and the Dead Ends at 1, and then it's Nick Roulette and the Ricochets and Rye Bradley. 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

Lightning 100, Nashville's independent radio, and it's Death Cab for Cutie. That one's called Riptides, a little Iron and Wine before that. And I'm Casey, and coming up, Howdy. You know, they live here now. Also going to hear from Tyler Ballgame. Right now, Wilderness. Here's Kiss the Weeds on Lightning 100.

There was a decorated general with a heart of gold that likened him to all the stories he told of past battles won and lost and legends of old. A seasoned veteran in his own time, on the battlefield he gained respectful fame, with many medals of bravery and stripes to his name. He grew a beard as soon as he could to cover the scars on his face, and always urged his men on.

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The general said he would do his own duty, but he extended no further. The men could go as they pleased, but not a man moved. Their eyes gazed straight ahead till one by one they stepped back, and not a word was said. And the old general was left

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They live in Nashville, you know, they being Howdy. And from Big World, that's Try, Try, Try with Jungle, doing Carry On before that. My name is Casey. I got to go back tomorrow at 3. Look forward to hanging out with you then. Getting out now with this one from an album that comes out June 26th. It's called Reality Awaits. You probably know that's the new one from The Strokes. Let's hear Going Shopping. 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